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1: All right, there's Luke Combs checking in. It's Wayne D. Tay Hamilton. You got the iHeart Radio app fired up. You want to hang out with us, just go download it. 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
1: I'll be honest with you. I didn't know this was a thing before. Margaritas are coming back to Chipotle?
2: Yeah, my bank account is in trouble.
1: Good Lord. He's like, can I get a burrito bowl and a spicy marg?
2: Yes, please. But it's only in select cities. I saw it's in like Denver, New York, Dallas, LA, and New Orleans.
1: Well, looks like Tay's leaving the show. Is this your notice?
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0: say so. I heart country. 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
1: Oh, my God.
0: This.
1: Oh, my God. 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
0: This.
1: Oh, my God.
0: Is Amanda. She won $1,000 last time we did this contest, and we're bringing it back starting Monday. 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
1: There's Parmalee checking in. It's Wayne D. and Tay. Instagram at Wayne D. and Tay. Click follow just like Stephanie did. Wanted to hear from Megan Maroney. Throwing in medicine now.

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2: All right, so I saw that guy that was hollering at Ella Langley.
1: Oh, my God.
2: He's doubling down. Did you see this? He bought, like, a ton of flowers for her. And he's like, let me make it up to you by giving you all these flowers or coming to a show and hugging you. What a creep. Leave her alone.
1: No. At this point, I want to get a job as her security just to kick him out of a show.
2: Yeah.

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How well do you know your country music lyrics? 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
1: Got to bring some positivity into your day. 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
2: So this 94-year-old veteran had one final wish, and it was just able to come true for him. It was so cute.
1: Can't wait. 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
1: Riley Green, the song is called Think As You Drunk. What's up? It's Wayne D. Tay Hamilton hanging with y'all. Really excited to relive our hang with Kenny Chesney. We'll do that again coming up a little bit later. First, about the MTV VMA winner, Ella Langley, and Loving Life Again.

0: 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You're home for the Bobby Bones Show in the morning. 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
1: 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Kenny Chesney off that. This is Carry On.

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2: Apparently having this in your life can not only make you happier, but it can expand your life.
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How well do you know your country music lyrics? 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
1: All right, Tay said apparently this is something better for your life, or it makes your life better.
2: It's a dog.
1: Oh, yeah, I agree
2: with that. Can't we all agree, right? Yeah, dogs don't only make us happier, but it can expand your life, according to this new research. It can lower your risk of a heart attack or stroke. Living with a dog lowered the risk of death by up to 33% of Americans.
1: Dang. I got five dogs. I'm going to live forever.
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1: 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The song is called Carry On. His new album came out
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0: 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How well do you know your country music lyrics? 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
1: 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I think I know how to get your Wednesday started off on the right foot, and that is with some good news. If you hang on two songs, I'll share some with you.

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1: So I got a topic I want to discuss next hour with you. What is your fall tradition? You got something, maybe you got multiple things, but you got something you do in the fall? You love to do this? Call. We'll talk about this next hour. 866-607-8383.

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1: 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You're up after midnight with Granger Smith.

0: 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Stick around. Ann Hudson is coming up with the latest buzz from Nashville. And give us a tease of what you got coming up.
1: Luke Bryan is not happy about a joke that's been taking off on TikTok. Granger, I'll explain that to you coming up in your Nashville news next.

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No kidding. Kind of surprised that you don't hear more about these stories, but Earl is going to share what went down with this dumb criminal coming up next.

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One slugger hit his 60th home run on this day. Less than 10 years later, he played his last game on this day, too. Do you know who I'm talking about? I'll share that, plus some other things that went down on this day in history coming up in Tucson.

0: 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My last single Saturday night.
1: 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I brought this up last hour. 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
1: And Hudson is about to jump on and share some Nashville news with us. 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
1: 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And Granger Smith is the voice that keeps the night going strong. 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

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You know how sometimes you just need to stick to the road? 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Earl Dibbles is going to share this dumb criminal story with us next.

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I think I know how to get your Wednesday started off on the right foot, and that is with some good news. If you hang on two songs, I'll share some with you.

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I brought this up last hour. Why do you like country music? 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
2: He's a ranch hand in a pinch, man. 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
1: 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Stick around. Ann Hudson is coming up with the latest buzz from Nashville. And give us a tease of what you got coming up.
2: Luke Bryan is not happy about a joke that's been taking off on TikTok. Granger, I'll explain that to you coming up in your Nashville news next. She

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1: 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And Granger is bringing the soundtrack to your overnight. Thanks for being a part of the After Midnight family.

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1: 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You.

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One slugger hit his 60th home run on this day. Less than 10 years later, he played his last game on this day, too. Do you know who I'm talking about? I'll share that, plus some other things that went down on this day in history coming up in two songs.

0: 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I love that you've got us turned up here early Wednesday morning. Thank you for doing what you do, and thanks for letting me be a part of it here on After Midnight with you.
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2: Hey, Granger, this is Jeremy out here in Dodge City, Kansas. 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Thank you, and have a wonderful day.
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0: 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Ann Hudson is about to jump on and share some Nashville news with us. Ann, what do you have lined up?
1: Did you see how the internet's completely divided, Granger, over something Lainey Wilson did? I've got that story coming up in your Nashville news next.

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1: We know the night shift isn't easy. That's why we're bringing the music and the meaning. 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

0: 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I Heart Country.
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iHeart Country. One day closer to the weekend on a What Do You Say Wednesday. In fact, I'll toss out today's topic in just a couple of minutes. In fact, I'll lay out the entire plans for today's show after you get Bailey Zimmerman and his Chevy Silverado.

It's iHeart Country. Do not be shy, especially on a What Do You Say Wednesday. Use that talk back mic, or there is a call now button. I don't mention that enough. On my Facebook page, hit the like or the follow button while you're there. Billy Greenwood on Facebook. And John Morgan, kid myself, on the At Work Show. Wee wee.

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0: This is iHeart Country. I love it when you're not shy on a What Would You Say Wednesday. Something that you don't want to skimp on, no matter how much it costs. A lot of us trying to pinch pennies these days. My wife, Melissa, is switching out the comforters and the sheets in our room and in our boys' room. And I've discovered she's all about the thread count. Doesn't matter the cost. What? So that's ours. Jessica left us a talkback message.
1: Furniture,
0: huh?
1: Yeah, just breaks.
0: Yeah. I remember, you know, like your very first apartment, you would save on furniture. You'd buy the cheapest stuff because you couldn't afford anything else. And it never lasted, especially in an apartment with young people crashing all over the place, breaking stuff. So that's a good one. Furniture, bedding, what else? Doesn't have to be inside the house. It could be anything. Something that you refuse to skimp on. Hit that talkback mic and get that to me on the free iHeartRadio app. Ella Langley teams up with Morgan Wallen. I can't love you anymore in less than 10 minutes.
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Starting on Monday, your chance at winning $1,000. 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
1: Today's Talk Back Lunch Break is yours in less than 1 hour. Start thinking about what song I can play for you. And if you already know, then just hit that Talk Back mic and tell me. Oh, yeah, and make sure we're your number one preset, too. Pretty please. Cole Swindell with a throwback.

Your home for the Bobby Bones Show in the morning, iHeartCountry. You know, it never fails. I got my flu shot yesterday, and all of a sudden, I'm feeling achy today. And I know it's not possible. It's only in my head. You don't want to know what's in my head.

tomorrow morning. My drama with food delivery. A really odd experience where someone was just walking around my yard in the middle of the night. 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

0: 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What do you say Wednesday on today's At Work show? I know it's very expensive out there these days. We're all trying to save money, pinch some pennies if we can. But there's certain things you will not skimp on, right? So what is yours using that talkback mic on the free iHeart Radio app? Ashley?
1: 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No cheap deodorant.
0: Yeah. There are a few of my coworkers I wish felt the same way there, Ashley. I'm fairly certain they're skimping. Or they're not using deodorant at all. 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

our country. No doubt about it. If you've wondered who will be the next superstar in country music, Riley Green, not only all over television with The Voice, just announced that big tour as well. He's up next with Think As You Drunk on today's At Work Show.

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Starting on Monday, your chance to win $1,000. Maybe get some early holiday shopping done. 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Right now, by request on the Talk Back Lunch Break, it's Dan and Shay.

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0: country. It's the Talk Back Lunch Break with me, the At Work Guy, Billy Greenwood. By the way, if you missed this year's iHeartRadio Music Festival with Kenny Chesney, Lainey Wilson, of course, Stella Lefty performing Boston there. 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It was fantastic. Stella Lefty joining for that special performance as well. Again, starting tomorrow, Disney Plus and Hulu. 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

iHeartCountry. You never know what you're going to get a request for when it comes to the Talk Back Lunch Break. A lot of the times, it's the new stuff. But every once in a while, I get a request to step back in time. Let's do it with a big dog, Toby Keith. I love this bar.

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Heart Country. How would you like to be at Kenny Chesney's original Vibe Room Tour? 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Good luck. He's up next with Carry On. She

all day. 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Yeah, enjoy. You are locked into iHeart Country.

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How about getting some early Christmas shopping done? Or, you know, whatever else you want to blow $1,000 on. 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Here's Carrie Underwood, Church Bell.

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0: part country. Trying to get an answer to today's Google Buster question here on the At Work Show. That, again, is a question so difficult, you can't Google the answer. 60% of men report they have done this on the job. Only half that number of women can say the same. Chris, what do you think that is?
1: Boy, this is a tough one. I'm going to say applying for a promotion they don't qualify for.
0: Oh, yes. I do that all the time, Chris. But that is incorrect, Amando, though. Nice try.
1: Thanks. Have a great day.
0: You too, Chris. I'll just go ahead and give you the answer. I think maybe one person got this one right on my Facebook page. 60% of guys report doing this on the job. Only half that number for women can say the same. Borrowing supplies or equipment from work without planning to return them, believe it or not, is the answer. Borrowing supplies or equipment from work. Us guys are definitely guilty of doing that. That is the answer to your Google Buster question. Right back to the country with Dirk Spentley in less than 10 minutes. Somewhere on a beach is on the way next.
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Your home for the Bobby Bones Show in the morning, iHeartCountry. What do you say, Wednesday? Something you will absolutely not skimp on. Even though we're pinching pennies these days, you refuse to save money on this. What is it? We'll find out, I suppose, after you get Bailey Zimmerman and his Chevy Silverado on today's At Work Show.

0: 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Here's another new one you need to know. iHeart Country, from Nashville to nationwide.
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Your home for the Bobby Bones Show in the morning, iHeart Country. 1 hour away from your ride home getting underway. Not finished yet here on the At Work Show. In fact, I've got Ella Langley up next. Isn't it good to be her? She

Your home for the Bobby Bones Show in the morning. Starting on Monday, the chance to win 1,000 bucks, stick it in your bank or blow it like crazy. Maybe even start some holiday shopping. That's what I would do. Make sure you're listening for those nationwide keywords starting Monday morning at 9. Here's John Morgan, Kid Myself.

tomorrow morning. My drama with food delivery, a really odd experience where someone was just walking around my yard in the middle of the night. We'll talk about that tomorrow morning on the Bobby Bone Show.

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0: This is iHeart Country. Some food for thoughts on today's At Work show. McDonald's teaming together with Pokemon. They're celebrating 30 years with the Happy Meal promotion that's going to feature exclusive trading card game booster packs. And apparently people already freaked out about this, worried about scalping, worried about shortages as well. That promotion is going to run November the 5th to December the 9th. Each Happy Meal will include a four-pack of cards. Collectors, they say, will need to hunt for 15 unique cards to finish the set. Interestingly enough, I don't even think my kids know who Pokemon is. And those would be the ones you would have thought would be buying the Happy Meals, but no, it'll be 50-year-olds. A little food for thought. 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
2: 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Listen, I really hope you're having an incredible Wednesday so far. And if you need a little bit of encouragement, one of my favorite things to do is to give you something. I call it my daily upload, just a spot in the show where I can help encourage you a little bit. Let's do that coming up next.

0: is iHeart Country. It's Brooke Taylor. Can I tell you a little fun fact about this girl right here, our iHeart Country On The Verge artist, Stella Lefty? She thought she was just going to be a songwriter before this song went viral. She says, man, the success of this song has just been a dream come true.
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tomorrow morning. My drama with food delivery. A really odd experience where someone was just walking around my yard in the middle of the night. We'll talk about that tomorrow morning on the Bobby Bone.

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It's iHeart Country. It's Brooke Taylor. If you missed our iHeart Radio Music Festival presented by Capital One, Lainey Wilson, she paid tribute to Dolly Parton, and you can stream it only on Disney Plus and Hulu starting tomorrow. We're so excited about it.

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1: Your home for the Bobby Bones Show in the morning, iHeart Country. It's Brooke Taylor. Did you hear about that influencer who asked Ella Langley how many likes or comments it would take for him to be able to take her out on a date? And she responded with, "Not enough in the world, buddy." Well, he took another shot at asking Ella out. Let's talk details next.

Your home for the Bobby Bones Show in the morning, iHeart Country. It's Brooke Taylor. We just found out this girl, Lainey Wilson, is going to be performing at the Dove Awards coming up next Friday. The show is going to be on TBN and the TBN Plus live stream if you want to watch her and Brandon Lake going to perform together.

tomorrow morning. My drama with food delivery. A really odd experience where someone was just walking around my yard in the middle of the night. We'll talk about that tomorrow morning on the Bobby Bone Show.

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1: It's Brooke Taylor. I love Riley Green talking about how he's channeling his inner Blake Shelton on this season 30 of The Voice. Him and Adam Levine really do have this kind of like dynamic, little competitive nature that Blake and Adam had when he was on the show. So Riley, you're crushing it, dude. I love it.

tomorrow morning, my drama with food delivery, a really odd experience where someone was just walking around my yard in the middle of the night. We'll talk about that tomorrow morning on

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iHeart Country. It's Brooke Taylor. I know we were just talking about Riley Green on The Voice earlier in the show, but did you know that Luke Combs right here was rejected from The Voice because he was quote unquote too boring for TV? Well, look at him now. Kind of like

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3: 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I Heart Country.

Heart Country. It's Brooke Taylor. So I know we were just talking about saving money here earlier on the show, but I feel like there's just some things that you refuse to buy the cheap version of, and I'm curious to know what that is. 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Mine, y'all, paper towels and toilet paper always will splurge. Just

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Really odd experience where someone was just walking around my yard in the middle of the night. 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
1: Hey, it's Wayne D and Tay looking for the Kickstart call. Yes, it's the first thing we do every night when we get in the studio. Wants to be a part of it too. 1-877-367-4432. Could be you. There's Casey Musgraves now.

tomorrow morning, my drama with food delivery, a really odd experience where someone was just walking around my yard in the middle of the night. We'll talk about that tomorrow morning on the Bobby Bone Show.

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1: And I tell you, ain't nobody plugged into Nashville like Tay Hamilton. What you got coming up?
2: All right, so Facebook Marketplace can be kind of like an iffy place to do business. 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
1: And I'm sure everybody's very excited about it.
2: It's kind of cool, actually.
1: Facebook Marketplace purchase. We'll get to that story and more in just a few minutes here with the iHeart Country Roundup. Wow.